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0: Outside in a big outside in a mino side. 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
2: Hey, Jambozile, what you say?

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2: Jack all the past them want to see you boxing, all right?
0: We can break down there.
2: 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One.

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running things in a bit, yes. Bring you all the excitement, all the fun on this beautiful, beautiful Saturday morning, Saturday the 13th of June. Hope everybody's having a beautiful morning so far, those of you already up. Of course, there are still those of you trying to roll out of bed and saying, well, just 5 minutes will do it. 5 minutes again, and then 5 minutes again, and then 5 minutes. You know how it goes, right? Look, if you don't want to get up in a rush because you have nothing to do, really nothing to do today, I say take that extra hour. How about that? But turn the radio off while you're sleeping. You could be dreaming of some great reggae music in the morning on this Saturday. So once again, blessed Saturday to you as we continue with the good music. Sing along!

with Daisy. I want to say hi to Grace. Also, big shout out goes out to Colindia, who's tuned in as well. Big up to you. Advance birthday greetings to Jade Moise.

in LA. And it says, my two daughters, Kiva and Kadisha. And my sisters, Kerry, Allison, Merle, and Sophia. Brothers, Cleus and Officer Palmer. Coming from Jalita in Rhode Island.

Also want to take time out to send birthday greetings. And it goes out to our mom, Antoinette St. Rose, also known as Eunice over there at Industry Chazelle. That's just wishing you all the best on your special day. And it says, I just want to let her know that I love and appreciate her so much. Thinking of her, or thanking her, I should say, for everything that she does for us. And it's coming from her loving five children.

want to give a shout out there to Mercedes Saltimus, aka Miss Tidu. A shout out there to your bar. Big vibes happening over there today, Saturday, right? To the folks around here, don't forget to check out Tidu's bar. And also want to give a shout out to Kyrie. Kyrie, good morning to you. Hope you're having a very good weekend so far. Looks like you've got your work cut out for you today.

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0: Minutes after the hour of 8 o'clock in the morning, you're listening to the Supreme Sound. 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Just coming down, like I said, to 12 minutes after 8 o'clock in the morning. I want to give a big shout out there to Danielle. Good morning to you.
1: Oh, good morning, good morning. How are you?
0: Doing just fine.
1: Oh,
0: it's
1: honey.
0: Saturday after all, eh?
1: The mashup Saturday.
0: The Saturday mashup is on.
1: We hot and ready. Oh, people, what to do? What y'all doing? What y'all up to today? Today's Saturday. I for sure know I'll be liming later.
0: You're liming.
1: You know, I like Fridays, but I love a Saturday.
0: You love a Saturday. Saturday is like free up, right?
1: Yeah, Saturday you get to put on your nice clothes, uh-huh. You know, you dress up nice and you just go bar hopping. You go and look for nice food, you catch up with friends. You know, that's my ideal happy place on a Saturday.
0: So you had to put on your nice clothes.
1: Yeah, of course. The girls know what I'm talking about.
0: You put that one first,
1: yeah,
0: nice clothes.
1: Put your nice little romper, your little short pants, you know, you drop the hair, you know.
0: You know what I like about Saturday?
1: Uh-huh.
0: Saturday, I feel like, you know, not nice clothes for me. Eh? Saturdays, put on my old three quarters, put on my slipper, put an old t-shirt, and just come out and just walk town freely and come up to work. Yeah. And then when you're done, take a lime, go far.
1: That's right.
0: Yeah, we lime in far. Right. I don't see you around.
1: Oh, today I lime in far, eh?
0: Yeah. Cashews and grills are a little too close for me at this morning.
1: Yeah,
0: time.
1: But you don't look like it's an old shirt and stuff. You look nice today, Marlon.
0: Oh, really? Well, yeah. I didn't go for the free quarter thing, let me tell you. This morning
1: you
0: when I woke up, I had to kick out of bed.
1: Oh, yeah,
0: when
1: boy.
0: When I did, I grabbed the first thing I saw. So it happened to be that, you know?
1: You see, that's the difference between men and women. On Saturday, we like to, women plan for a Saturday. Mm-hmm. If you're not liming, we know we get our nails done, you go to the hairdresser, and of course, you know, I love a Saturday too to clean the house.
0: Oh, yeah,
1: so pick up all the ladies and everybody, you know, already have us blasting at their home, put out the mats and, you know, raise the dust already.
0: Not just the ladies cleaning the house, all right?
1: Okay, well, the men as too, the men as well. Men at work.
0: Sometimes on a Saturday, while I'm trying to get a little sleep or something, even on a Sunday too, you'd hear outside. Somebody has a lawnmower, weed eater or something.
1: Yeah, man. People taking care of their homes. You know, we've been on the road the entire week. So, you know, Saturday is like, you know, to just pull in. No, weekend in general.
0: You know? And I want to say to people as well, you know, take a little time for yourself. You know, I know you work hard all throughout the week. You know, that do like that Marshall song, say you party hard, you work hard. You can play hard, you know, have a good time. Take a little time for yourself, free up the mind.
1: Yeah, do some personal housekeeping.
0: Yeah, you know,
1: some, you know, recollect the week and plan for the next one ahead.
0: Let the children do the house cleaning and you take a little time for you.
1: Aww.
0: Good morning goes out to Kima and Bobby, coming from Team Adam and Bobby, okay? And wishing everyone, it says, blessed and safe Saturday, listening over there in St. Croix. Mervyn, yeah, man, over in St. Croix, big up to you this morning. Big up to Chord, Locked On. And also, good morning goes out to Miss Francisca, Tommy, and the team over at Marcy Store, Rodney Heights. It says, hey, shout out to you guys, and thank you. And also want to give a shout out here to, let's see, Tamara. Yes, good morning to Tamara, Aaliyah, and Canice. Says, my love, my blessings as big as the world.
1: Once again,
0: Tamara, Aaliyah, and Kenny's coming from the mom, Tracy. Much love. We're going out to the kids. Yeah. I'm missing someone. Yeah, Princess Kyrie. A while ago, I said Kyrie, and I was corrected. You don't say Kyrie without a princess in front. So, Princess Kyrie, once again, good morning to you. I apologize. It won't happen again. Have a wonderful Saturday, all right?
1: That's right.
0: Anybody on your list this morning?
1: Oh, of course, you know, Mr. John Rusband Grill. Just want to say good morning, my sweet darling, and everybody holding it down, preparing for the Sunday, I mean, the Saturday lunch menu. Mm-hmm. And you know, all of us in Lucia, oh, don't ask for the market. Big up on my market vendors, big up the hustlers in the streets. Flea market is on, folks. So just want to say good morning to all of you down there, all the bus drivers plying the route and making, you know, the day work for everybody. Yeah. You know, blessings to you and happy Saturday.
0: Yes. And also want to give a shout out to you. On that, you know, some of the folks, you know, always waking up early to ensure that breakfast is on for folks who don't have time for breakfast.
1: I just say breakfast. Yeah. Mr. Jordan, good morning, darling. I think I would like to order some fabulous breakfast from you this morning. Okay.
0: He does it on a Saturday.
1: Big up, Masha. Sorry?
0: He does that on a Saturday too?
1: I don't know.
0: Okay.
1: Oh, shoot. Well, I guess not. You see how you always have to inform me?
0: Oh, yeah, we got to pick up Jerry. What's it? T&M, right? T&M Pizza Plus.
1: Oh, that's where you got Pizza Plus. That's where you got breakfast this morning, Jerry.
0: Yeah, man, the breakfast was great.
1: He brought me a bake, you know. I'm very happy. You know?
0: Oh, yeah. Somebody
1: I'm grateful for my hot bake. Thank you, Selector Jerry. You know, you know the DJs, you know I love the Hot FM DJs. You know what, it was, you also brought me some freshly squeezed juice. Let me tell you, the mornings are always, you know, always something different to look forward to. I think he said it was pineapple, ginger, and something else, you know.
0: Does it?
1: Lemon.
0: All right.
1: Yeah, it tasted really good.
0: Yep.
1: You know, so everybody bring us breakfast. You know, the morning show, 7 to 10.
0: Do I get too much more?
1: All the DJs.
0: Do I get more than you bargained for?
1: We'll share it. We'll share it with the Hot FM family, you know.
0: Someone says, I love doing my cleaning on a Sunday when I have my country and western on. So, Saturday. That's for Sunday.
1: Yeah, some people do Sunday too.
0: Yeah, dancing while I'm cleaning.
1: That's right. It's always a vibe. It's a Caribbean thing, eh?
0: Yeah, a bit of Marshall City in the building.
1: Yeah. I, for one, you know, when I'm cleaning, especially, you know, late in the night, sometimes I do so. Hot FM. Hot FM is a speed, you know.
0: Of course.
1: Let me tell you, you're going down the coast, you just put on the music, you just let the radio play.
0: Yeah.
1: So, you know, it's such a blessing to be here. And all of you who've selected the Big Bad Supreme Sound, you guys made the right choice.
0: The Big Bad Supreme Sound, yes. City Grill, good morning. All right, so while we're at it, once again, just big up everybody tuning in, bus drivers as well. Yeah, we can't forget you because you guys take the folks around and they're listening to all of them.
1: Absolutely.
0: So you give us that absolutely free.
1: Mr. Edgar, good morning, darling. Yeah. Big up the CDC, big up Block X this morning, bus drivers, everybody tuned in.
0: Shout out to all of the bus drivers on the Grozile route over there. Those of them, you know, whenever they see me, they call me, hey, Sweet and Sour, how you say? My name is not valid anymore, my name is Sweet and Sour.
1: Hey, people must be vexed afterwards, you know.
0: All right, speaking of enjoying some good music, we're going to send you back to some great music in the morning. It's the weekend,
1: That's
0: Saturday,
1: right.
0: Mashup Saturday.
1: Mashup Saturday.
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1: 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Stay connected.

That's right. That's how we do it inside the Saturday Mashup. And we have Selector Jerry on the ones and twos. Big up the Moshi bus drivers. Keep up the good work, guys. Moshi is in the house. Thank you. Moshi, good morning. Good morning, Hon FM. Loving the music this morning. Coming from Chef Caroline. Blessed love. Big up my mom, Donna, on her special day. It's a happy birthday to your mom, Donna. And of course, each and every one of you celebrating your birthday today. I hope you guys have fun. It's Saturday. Make sure you do what you want to do. And make it a very memorable day. My name is Daniel Dubois, and this is Miss Goody Pack. And I'm here with Selector Jerry and my colleague Marlon. Up here until 10 o'clock. Taking you back to some music.

I'll see you when you get there. I'll see you when you get there. Hey, big up all the people that on their way to somewhere. Let them know you'll see me when I get there, okay? Don't rush me at all.

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That's right, everybody, just step in. I'm in a party. Hey, Jerry, bring it back for me. Bring it back for me. Big up everybody in their home with their broom dancing and listening to the Big Bad Supreme Sound on Loud. I'm Daniel Dubois, I'm Miss Goody Park, and I'm here with Selector Jerry, and it's inside the mashup, the Saturday mashup. A happy big birthday to Tiffany Paul of Labon Moshi. Wishing her all the best and God's blessings. From her loving auntie Nivea and the entire family of Labon. Yes, people. Once in soca, we on fire. That's my segment self. We hot already.

Blame it on Selector Jerry. Relan, come again, honey. Let's get into some shout outs. Right here we say, good morning, Mr. Marlon and Daniel. Blessed weekend ahead. We'd love to send advanced Earth Strong greetings to my lovely daughter, Jeannie Antoine. Coming from her loving mom, Eugene Antoine, and her dad, Leo Antoine, aka Cucumber of Rocky Lane, Opico, Viewfort. Blessings. That's right. Continue to send us those love notes, your shout outs to your loved ones. We love it. Also want to big up my good friend, Miss Michelle Radmore. How are you, Miss Goody Pack? So right now, I want you guys to let me know what you're doing. Let me know what you're doing while you're listening to the Big Bad Supreme Sound. We're getting hot right now. We're getting hot right now. We're getting hot right now.

Yes, I the boat ride. We getting hot inside the boat ride. We still in the warm-up segment, Selector Jerry on the ones and twos. We come out of Castries Harbour already. Right now we Marigold going.

Hey, bring up Nerdy on this one, you know. Big up our superstar Nerdy, Imran Nerdy. We don't come again. Look, my friends in Morning Report telling me

That's right. When they have money for you, just send them that song on WhatsApp. Send them straight to the YouTube link. Say, listen to that song, eh? Big up Celine from Mondo.

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We changing gears right now. 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

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Hey, and my the information coming in that the pigtail buyo is going down with Tanya, Dumplings, Dashing, and Kalalulim.

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The song is singing, mind your business. Please mind your business. Someone here says, sweetheart, I'm here cleaning my house and dancing away with all of you in the yard. Blessings upon you and Marlon and the DJ coming from Eugene Antoine of Rocky Lane, Opikov, Viewfort. Stay blessed. You stay blessed. Shouting out my friend, Auntie Renella of England.

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And if you're just waking up, we talk about all what we do on Saturdays, but sometimes some of us just like to sleep in late on a Saturday, and that alone is a blessing, right? So if you just join us, this is Daniel Dubois, Miss Goody Pack, joined by Selector Jerry and, of course, Mr. Marlon. And it's inside the Mashup Saturday. Want to send greetings to Terry Mark in London from Alton. Happy Saturday to him. Big up to Tone, Coco Boy, and Paul K at Sensi and Black Beef. Chill out spot in Bellevue, Beaufort. Hey, good morning, men at work, good morning, all of you.

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0: Davina in the UK, always locked in. Good morning.

Look, I'm on wine on me, and you cannot whine, eh? Them days of fellas very in the street. Come with your waist swinging. Good morning. Happy belated birthday to Pam Modest over in NJ. Still celebrating today from Boxer Trans of New Jersey. Also want to give a shout out to Jovel Jean-Pierre. That's the king of the Library Marguerite Flower Society. And that's not Marguerite, eh? Big up, big up, big up. Thanks for tuning in and choosing the Big Bad Supreme Sound on this beautiful, glorious Saturday morning. Let's go back in with some music, Selector Jerry.

Hey. Big up the Denry segment, fellas, you know. Trending throughout the region. Hey. Right now we have greetings coming from Crystal and Margaret, their happy family. Coming from New York. Sending greetings to their family and friends in Forestier and Mopo. Edgar and family, good morning. That's how we do it inside the Saturday mashup. Hey. Right now, we answer the ring.

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Happy Saturday to you guys. Kian Company, Happy and Company. Hey, Miss Nikki and Company. I go see all you later. 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

Woy, woy, woy, woy. Selector Jerry Hour, come again. Come again, come again. Come again. Big up, Twins of Twins, listening from Toronto. Hey, I love my family checking in and letting us know that you're listening. Hey, and they say it's steamy. Steamy. Shout out to Celeste, Mal, Shern, and Shemi down in Labrie. We're enjoying the vibes. Thank you so much, guys, for listening.

0: say that's a powerful tune, you know. Only Caribbean people can take a classic like that and remix it like that. Big up Dominica, same speed. The Booyah, you know. We like it. So we'll be right back. Just about to take some commercials.
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3: Yes, I'm here inside the Saturday mashup. And you tuned into the Big Bad Supreme Sound, and this is Daniel Dubois, Miss Goody Pack. Hey. Good morning once again. This mashup is getting too hot. I would like to shout out my friend, Mr. Jordan. Happy Saturday, pal. Coming from your friend Tracy in Toronto. Good morning, Hot FM family from Sylvia's Kitchen, Brooklyn. New York is in the house. Good morning, New York.
4: 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I feel like a Dashilif.
3: Big up Chef King over at Times Square in Denry. We large. Rum is a must today. Carnival vibes you in that. I agree with you.

Big up Grenada, you know. Big up Jab Jab, you know. People, if you've never played Jab, you need to play Jab. Those of us who really love Carnival will understand. They want to... Hey. Big tune. Jab decisions. Big up Jacksonville, Florida.

ako ba siya minjay yung wrong fan ah. 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Okay.

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He say he doesn't lie. He just rearranged the truth. Somebody said to pull that track up again. Yes, I and indeed, people, this is local music. Excellence only. Big up Shemmy J, the Big Bad John in the soca music, groovy everything right to you know.

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Big up Nerdy, you know. Hey. This one is a classic, another classic coming from Nerdy. Congratulations on your nomination.

We're gonna have a monster tune, you know. Big up to Lancelot. And folks, the time now is 9:56 in the morning. And we're almost at the end of our Saturday mashup with me, Danielle. The vibes was hot.

That's right, folks. It's 10 o'clock in the morning on this beautiful Saturday. The morning is young. The day is young. The weather is nice outside. Just want to thank each and every one of you for joining us on the Big Bad Supreme Sound for the Saturday mashup. I'm Daniel Dubois. I'm leaving you guys with Selector Jerry. And until next time, I'm outside.

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Vibrate like rose. 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Now vibrate like rose. 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

0: 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And when you go bother later, you don't know the rest. 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
1: All right,
0: it's your boy, the big guy. And I'm in the building. And link me to WhatsApp platform 718-554-1005. Oh, yes, it's the week

0: Yeah, no, thank you for the love and I appreciate that. Big up the DJ there, shelling it down. Thank you for the support.
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2: Hey, big up to my good friend Tia over in Jackson, in Jacksonville, Florida. Hey, but the greeting goes up to Ebony of Harlem. 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

0: Yo, I want to send happy birthday to my mother, Maduna, in Monva Blanca. Love you, mother. Enjoy your day.
1: It is now 25 minutes after the hour of 10 o'clock. I gotta pay some bills. Hey, more music, more vibes. After this.
2: The National Farmers and General Workers Credit Union invites all its members to its 29th annual general meeting, which will be held on Sunday, June 14th at the Binfield Secondary School from 1:30 p.m. Please note that copies of the financial reports are available at our branches. All members are asked to make a special effort to attend and be on time. 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
3: The Grapevine presents Fathers Are Special. It's a huge Father's Day country and western dance on Saturday, June 20th at the Grapevine in Bella Rosa. 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

0: Yo, I want to send happy birthday to my mother, Maduna, in Monva Blanca. Love you, mother. Enjoy your day.
1: Real life thing, yeah. I know what it's there. Yo, Josh.
2: Hey, life teach me something, make me not trust a lot. Me not trust me, care, so me figure trust a shop.
3: Hey, good morning, Joe Williana, a.k.a. Boom Boom. Lots of girls today. Hot already. And me and the DJ same speed.

And as one says, good morning, big guy. 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Tell Wasco we need water. This one hot this morning.

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2: Yeah, wipe on the girl.

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2: The National Farmers and General Workers Credit Union invites all its members to its 29th annual general meeting, which will be held on Sunday, June 14th at the Binfield Secondary School from 1:30 p.m. Please note that copies of the financial reports are available at our branches. 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

0: Hey, big guy, this is your best production from Olio. Yeah, man, one of them is loud, your best place in Olio. Big up to Taco, big up to Darrell, big up to Lock the Door, big up to Wolcott, big up to Baptiste, big up to, what is it, Julius. Yeah, man, one of them is loud.
1: Oh, yes, indeed, big up to Young Breast Production, Lock the Door. All your massive. Good morning.

And yes, and then feel free to link me on the WhatsApp platform. The number is 718-554-1005. Hey, tell me how much you love me. And I'll tell you, it's every day of the week.

Hey, this one says, good morning, brother. Happy Saturday. I big up to you and the DJ. Great music. Ouch. And that's coming from Stannis. Ouch.

Yeah, thanks for life. Ja Guide. And that's coming from Empress Bobo with love. Empress Bobo, big up yourself, darling. Much love to you as well. Hope you have a wonderful weekend.

Hey, this one says, good morning, big guy. And shout out to Carlene on her birthday, the owner of Corner Bar. Hey, so Carlene, big up yourself. Happy birthday, darling.

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Hey, big up to Genesis Barcelona on the Moshi bus stop. DJ Shaba, big up Kevin, always locked. Happy Saturday to everyone, stay blessed. Hey, big up to my cousin on the console.

Guy, DJ Sten ka fè moun, wimè la, telman. At yon bes pe sinou lyon, yeah man, Wad FM loud, on 4 big speakers, yeah man. The whole valley ain't what

Get after the big guy. It's only the big girl. I'm here at work enjoying my hottest radio station. Loving the vibes right now. Hope you have a wonderful day. Thank you, and same to you as well.

0: door mechanics chat. Me love how the girl dem a freak. Jennifer says she no know how fit.
1: And this one says good morning guys. I have to go to work. I'll cool it down. Things hot. Hey, 91 degrees here in Texas. And I can't listen at work.

0: 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Quick question. What's the take on solar panels?
1: Hey, Tricia. 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
4: 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You know what I mean? Number one in a St. Lucia. Jews keep it locked.

boy, you talking. Hey, DJ, send somebody asking for a pull up on this one. I'm coming back. It's about 17 minutes after the hour of 12 o'clock. Hey, wherever you are right now, big up to you, right?

in World Cup. France. 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

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Hey, thank you very much. Big up to Nana. Hope all is well with you. Big up to your sons over in Rock Hall.

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How are you doing? How was your day? Hope that you had a wonderful Saturday from Delma Freda. Somewhere in the market selling right now. Big up yourself, Delma Freda.

Edison says we're enjoying the music in the UK. We'd like you to pick up Yasha, Lucia, Vidara, De Silva, Yakima.

And big up to everyone over at Release Stress Bar, especially Kay, Shalene, Metkai, and Sequel Charles. Totally enjoying the grip vibes. Hey,

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0: You there, I see you everywhere. Shaking up that bumper, this year I want.
1: Hey, special good afternoon goes out to Yana.
0: I see you everywhere.
1: How you doing, darling?
0: Shaking up that bumper, this year
1: I heard you're locked in.

And it says, birthday greeting goes out to my brother Terry Darius, Michigan. Who's celebrating his birthday today. Greetings coming from his mom, Marie, and his sister, Rena, of New York. It's now 2 o'clock in St. Lucia and the rest of the Caribbean. And my time is here. It was a pleasure being in your company today. You continue to enjoy the rest of your weekend. I'll be back here on Monday, God's willing. I now make way for the man, Mr. Jordan. The man DJ Sten, he remains until about 3 o'clock. As I take my leave, always remember that before you try and change the world, you gotta change yourself. It all starts with the man in the mirror. Hey, stay positive, stay blessed. And with that, the big guy just left the building.

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0: St. Lucia, Hunt 7 TV was the first to bring you a full HD newscast. Now, here's another first. The Hunt 7 Nightly News is now your first newscast for the evening in St. Lucia. You heard right. 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
1: 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Can't offer them the like people. You're the man Jews representing Hot FM. You know what I mean? Number one in a St. Lucia. Jews, say keep it locked.
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there, boys. So we got the crew down at the VA4 Labby Highway. And as a matter of fact, I gotta shut my body. Welcome back, old chap. We know where, right? Mr. Reds. Oh, when you 961 www.caribbeanhotfm.com. You say more music, less conversation. It's water.

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Yeah, they're locked in. 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Sunday, 14th June. Not much is up. Willie La Park competition. North versus South. I've got his mothers versus fathers. They got any good same speed. You got Mr. Ezra, they say. For me, one time. Mr. Aye, aye, aye. The fun machine. Salute.

Hi to Miss Ali tonight, to Charlene as well. I understand you guys are celebrating your birthday today. That's coming from Miss Celine over in Talvin, Babano. Big up you, of course. Enjoy. And of course, do many more birthdays as soon as possible, all right? You guys have a wonderful afternoon. Big up the pom-pom. Of course, big up to our friends over at, should I mention, the French Connection Pub. 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Yeah, so we live in. 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

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So I said, boy, I'm holding on. I stayed focused. Apologies on moving forward. 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Yeah, boy, green boy, pull up. Knife tips. 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That is my artist. Pull. Yeah, boy. Yo, Bungie, Bungie Gallen. I want that, Sam. Good afternoon to you, Sam. Yeah, the crow in Goodlands. Yeah, well, Goodlands. Right. The Goodlands ship locked in. Hey, Desiree.

0: Jeep Beach.
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0: I'm being careful because they say you have to say the word properly. You know, you have to pronounce it. Beach and beach. Yeah, right.
1: Yes, sir.
0: And I'm by the beach. Yeah, Barry.
1: All in all.
0: Hey, the phone coming down, darling. The phone coming down.
1: Man,
0: with Missy Drama.
1: Crazy people.
0: And the audience loud. All of them louder.
1: People coming out.
0: With them.
1: Man, people.
0: Smash it up Saturdays.
1: People coming
0: out. I tired, stay quiet. I'm ready now.

Somebody just bring us a boy, Babo, no nice. 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One, two volume. But I outside again.

0: Yeah, boy, flex. Yes, boy, flex. What, boy, flex? Yeah, boy, flex. You alone, boy. All right, green boy. 5H crew locked in.
1: This year we might
0: rock all.

I invite you to a birthday party happening in Buta tonight. Are you coming? Jordan, are you coming to the birthday party in Buta tonight? Terms and conditions apply. Jabuto!

0: I don't want to, Desiree. Desiree, behave yourself. 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
1: Yo, pull up.
0: Wash it up Saturdays. 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By Atof Bar. 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

0: Big up to Popeyes, chilling over in VFR. 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
0: What do you mean? 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Start the party. 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

Afternoon to Hadesad. 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Young Breast Productions, good afternoon.

But 1-855-4-1005. Send your voice to Nice and Sweet. 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
9: 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Give me some gal. Give me that. 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

0: Yo, Spurs. 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
1: Time is modern. 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

0: St. Lucia, Hunt 7 TV was the first to bring you a full HD newscast. Now, here's another first. The Hunt 7 Nightly News is now your first newscast for the evening in St. Lucia. You heard right. The Hunt 7 Nightly News is now at 6:45. 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